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It's KC101, Connecticut's number one hit music station. So Nick Jonas's morning routine is very relatable. He says he wakes up, he procrastinates for about an hour. He drinks some coffee. The caffeine makes him procrastinate even more. Then he makes some phone calls, and then he tries to figure out why he's freaking out about something.

So tomorrow's another chance for you to win Kid Cudi tickets. This is going to be a fun show. It's happening at the Meadows Music Theater in Hartford, June 3rd. So it's really soon. And if you want tickets, 12:50 p.m. tomorrow on KC101, you got a chance to win tickets.

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Dominic Fike has song number 7 on the 9 at 9 countdown today. The song came out 8 years ago. Isn't that crazy? And it's just now having its moment. Baby Doll on KC101. I can't.

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Did you hear that Joey Chestnut got 180 days of probation after pleading guilty for slapping a man at a bar when he was drunk? What are you doing? 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
2: 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This is probably one of my favorite songs by him. 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Turn it up.

Wouldn't it be the dream to see Niall Horan live in concert? Well, you know, he just announced his dinner party tour. He's going to be in Hartford next April, and we have your chance to win tickets tomorrow morning at 11:50 right here on KC 101. So listen to win. Yeah.

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You can always follow me on socials at Kayla Thomas 40. All right, coming up this hour, I got music by BTS, Alex Warren on the way, some Justin Bieber, and details on how you can win Khalid tickets.

KC101, Connecticut's number one hit music station. Gracie Abrams' new album, Daughter from Hell, is coming out July 17th. And this is the first single that I love. It's Hit the Wall.

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1: We're going to be back tomorrow at 9 o'clock with your chance to win $1,000. 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They say the

Where's your favorite place to get pizza? It's KC101 because a new study just came out. And once again, Pizza Hut remains on top. Everybody loves Pizza Hut. Me, I'm a Domino's girl.

0: KC101, Connecticut's number one hit music station. Okay, what is a little thing that you judge people for? Just admit it. We all do it every once in a while. So what is that thing, Brian? Let me know.
1: Well, the one thing I use to judge people is definitely by the way they smell. I would say definitely if you're around me and you kind of have that secret stench on you, I definitely will announce it because I just feel like it's, whoa.
0: Let's
1: all smell good at the same time, you know?
0: Yeah, don't come around me musty.
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All right, we got one more hour together. So if there's anything you want to hear, let me know by using that talkback mic on the iHeartRadio app. And I'll see what I can do for you. Right now, we're doing Olivia Dean. It's Man I Need.

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1: Khalid is one of my favorite artists, and he's going to be in Hartford next week, May 28th at Hartford Healthcare Amphitheater. 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

0: KC101, Connecticut's number one hit music station. So what if I told you you could be dancing with Shakira during the World Cup final halftime show? It's true. So she went to Instagram the other day and she talked about how she was so inspired by the creative dance videos that people have been making to her song Die Die. So she decided to invite as many of us as she can to join her for her performance. So she's urging fans to continue submitting videos and that she'll be quote unquote watching very closely. So set up your tripod, post on TikTok, and you could be dancing with her July 19th at MetLife Stadium.
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0: 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So today, we're going to kick off some Chino Cochino Radio, talking to our co-host, Serena, who is going to force her son to do something he doesn't want to do.
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0: Okay, so if you're just tuning in, welcome to the show, man. I'm glad to have you here. It's Tino Cochino Radio. A lot of people have been reaching out like, yo, where's your dating podcast? You didn't drop the new episode. Guys, I had some divorce court stuff yesterday.
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0: It took a lot out of me. But the new episode drops today. So
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0: No. Okay, we're good. but yeah, so that'll be out today. New episode of Laugh and Love drops today, so just so you know. We're currently talking about our co-host Serena and the fact that she is basically forcing her son to play flag football.
1: I am.
0: He doesn't want to, but you want him to because why?
1: Because he had an interest in it before, and then he was kind of discouraged when he felt like kids didn't allow him to play, but I just think he didn't really understand the sport.
0: Let's talk to Adriana. Do you think Serena's in the wrong, or what's the vibe?
4: I don't think she's in a wrong. I'm in the same situation, too. My daughter wanted to do gymnastics, but she doesn't, you know, focus. She's everywhere. But honestly, I think it's fine that she puts her kid into a sport that he doesn't want to, because he will learn the obstacles of that type of sport, and then he'll be able to, you know, accomplish baseball or any type of sport that he wants to play in the near future. I just decided to put my daughter into pre-hip-hop because she can, you know, move around and get her little ADHD going around, you know?
0: Can we put Serena in that class?
2: Hello, B-boy?
4: I mean, I'll put myself in that class, too.
0: There you go.
5: Coming up next.
0: We are going to talk about... I guess it's a question, right? Or just something that you need to discuss by the third date when dating someone. And this is coming from a divorce attorney. I'm listening. Next.

0: Connecticut's number one hit music station, baby, KC.
1: 101.
0: There is a divorce attorney that's basically saying there's a certain topic that needs to be brought up on your third date when you meet someone new. What is this topic that should be brought up on a third date, Serena?
1: It is prenups.
0: Yeah!
1: And it's saying you're not obviously you're not going to sign any paperwork on the third date, but you want to start an honest conversation about money.
0: Like, do you
1: money.
0: Believe in it?
1: Yes, and also it shows, though, because they're saying that you're depersonalizing the situation. And if you talk about, like, wanting kids, if you talk about, you know, all these important things, that you should be able to talk about, you know, prenups, and it kind of tell you how this person views hard conversations and, I guess, money.
0: That's my thing. Like, a day with me is going to be horrible, because as soon as we sit down, I'm like, hey, so listen, I don't like kids, right? And so immediately,
2: the first date,
0: that takes out most of the population, because they've all got them. And then it's like, and I don't want to have them, so, like, leave that alone. And then, of course, now I've got to be like, look, and I'm divorced, so let me throw that out there. And, oh, yeah. And by the way, if I ever, probably never, but if I ever get married again, I want a prenup.
2: Yeah.
0: I'm going to be single forever.
2: That's glorious.
0: Serena said,
3: why is the word prenup such a triggering and sensitive word just to the woman?
0: I agree.
1: I think what women should understand, though, too, is that you can negotiate these prenups. It's not like you're not going to have anything. Because I do think if you've been with somebody for 20 years, yeah, you're entitled to something.
0: Here's my thing.
2: Why are we saying just women need prenup? Like, men get prenups too.
3: This yeah, but true. we don't trip about it when it's talked about.
1: The lawyers are also saying to view this as like an insurance policy. Like, you don't want to use insurance. Like, you hope you never have to, but it's there to protect you.
0: Exactly.
3: And I hate when, like, when women say, like, oh, you don't have anything, so why you want to get a prenup? You don't have anything.
2: Why are you shaming women?
3: Because this word is sensitive to women. It is. Sorry. I'm calling it out, and it's making you feel uncomfortable.
2: I think it's sensitive to anybody that gets hit with a prenup, because it's
3: not
2: hard
3: sensitive
2: to take emotion
3: to
2: out of
1: you
2: it. My
1: sound
2: wife, when I met,
1: very emotional.
3: It's not sensitive to us.
0: Yeah. Matt's the most emotional out of this whole conversation, and it makes me wonder why.
2: But I understand how it could be hurtful for someone to hear that.
1: I understand how it could be hurtful. That's why I think it's important to bring it up early.
0: Because the feelings aren't there yet.
2: Yeah, yes. I agree with that.
3: You're protecting your assets.
2: You have none.
0: You're protecting your ass.
3: Well, that too.
2: He's got a big one of those.
0: All right, let's talk Instagram's new feature. I think it sucks.
1: I don't really understand
0: I turned it off. We'll talk about it next.

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1: 101.
0: So Instagram has this new feature called Instance. I don't like it. I turned it off. It was in the way of my DMs, and it just bothered
2: me. Always in the way,
0: because that's where it was. So you would go to your instant messages and instant messages. Dude, that sound like an old man. You go to your direct messages, your DMs, and you'd see them like in the bottom right hand corner. Mm-hmm. And when you click it, it's just like little, almost like Snapchat in a sense, where it's little things that just disappear. But it was, people were posting stupid stuff, and I just,
3: and people don't know how to use it.
0: Yeah, and there was no real direction behind it. It's just kind of there, and I didn't see anything cool with it. There's an option if you go into your content creativity or whatever it is in your settings, and you could turn it off, and I got rid of it.
3: It just feels like Instagram's like that, you know, like person in the, I don't know, 40s or 50s that are still trying to be young.
0: Yeah.
3: It's like, just be you, Instagram.
0: I wish Instagram would just go back to what it used to be. You would see the people you followed.
2: Yep.
0: I don't see 90% of the people I actually follow, I don't see their stuff. It's, what I see on my timeline is suggested content.
2: Yeah, suggested.
0: Check this out. I don't want to check that out. I want to see who I follow, man.
3: Yeah, like, I wish it was like a healthy balance, because like, I do enjoy the algorithm sometimes, but sometimes I'm like, I want to see something different.
0: Yeah.
2: I like notes, though.
0: Notes are pretty cool, but a lot of people use notes for subliminals.
2: I saw your post the other day. You're like, why is people using this as subliminals?
0: Because it's just like, say what you want to say. What? Everyone, I feel like we're in the world where people love drama.
2: Yeah.
0: It's just, I mean, that's why reality TV is so big, like all the dating shows. For some reason, we love toxicity. And I think it's because we just like to see the other people going through stuff, and it's not just us.
3: Mm-hmm. Yeah, that's also mean of us. But I do enjoy like trash TV.
0: Apparently, 74% of men and 64% of women reported that they barely did this last year. What do you think it is, Matt?
4: Took their wife out or their spouse on a date night.
0: Okay.
2: That's pretty precise. Mm-hmm.
0: I know. That's what he's not doing, clearly. We'll reveal the answer next.
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1: 101.
2: All right, y'all. 74% of men and 64% of women reported that they barely did this last year. What was this, Serena?
3: It was a little to no dates. And it says this is because of just like the dating app fatigue, rising standards, economic stress, and a broader retreat from in-person socializing as key drivers behind the decline.
2: So basically just single people chose to stay single and not entertain other people. I get it, man. I get it. Everything's so expensive right now. Like, I mean, so expensive. And people are just, ugh.
4: Yeah.
3: It's just seems exhausting and draining.
4: Well, especially when you have to take care of the bill.
2: Well, that goes back to everything being expensive.
4: At this point, why can't like a date be 50-50? Like,
5: it
4: all
5: seems
4: around.
5: Like it's trending that way, though, with Gen Z.
2: Yeah, like, Gen Z was trying to do it. Gen Z, low-key, that's the... Gen Z is probably the best way to date because Gen Z doesn't want to have sex.
4: Yeah.
2: They want to half everything. Mm-hmm. You saw that the latest Gen Z trend is actually putting your phones down and just spending quality time together?
3: Well, that's a good trend.
5: That's amazing. Good.
2: Yeah. So it's like maybe they've figured it out, right?
3: Maybe.
2: There's a decline in 16-year-olds going to get their driver's permits. They don't want to drive anymore.
3: I do believe that because I have friends who have teenagers and like they don't drive and it's multiple of them.
5: Because of anxiety, the kids just don't want
3: to
5: do it?
3: Yeah, like they don't like care to. They're not really bugging.
2: Well, they just know that Uber's a thing. Yes. Like, well, I could just pay $7 and go here, go there, because most of them aren't going like super far.
4: Or the scooters, like everything. Like
2: electric bikes.
5: Yeah, they got the e-bikes.
4: They got everything.
2: Maybe. We've been talking all this stuff on Gen Z for the longest, but maybe they figured it out.
5: Wow.
3: But they also don't want to work.
4: Neither do you, Serena. You only have one job, and it's 2026. How do you only have one job in 2026?
3: That was a predictable statement. I already knew you were going to say that.
2: Oh, wow. Stop being so predictable.
4: Sorry.
2: Gen Z would never.
4: Yes, they would.
6: 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I love your show.
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0: When you're dating someone, if they don't like your best friend, do they have a right to tell you that you should stop that friendship?
3: Oh, for sure.
1: No.
0: Tyler wants his girlfriend to dump her best friend immediately. Mm. He just feels that your friends are a reflection of you. 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
2: So our listener Tyler reached out and he wants his girlfriend, not wife, girlfriend, to dump her best friend. We need a little more info, obviously, before we can judge. So let's have Serena read the DM that Tyler sent. 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
3: I'm really stuck right now. My girlfriend and I have been together for a couple years now, but all of a sudden, there's a big issue for me, and it's her best friend. Her friend just got divorced, and now she's out on these streets dating and hooking up with all kinds of guys in the city. My girlfriend tells me all these stories, and I told her that I'm not comfortable with her going out with this girl to be her wingman when she's acting like this. I get that she's single now, but my girl is not. And there's already been times where this girl will be talking to guys and one of them starts flirting with my girl. It's caused a lot of problems for us because I want her to stop going out with her friend and she's saying I'm being controlling.
2: I just feel like you're putting yourself in a bad situation. Serena does not agree. I can see it in her face.
3: Because this is her best friend. And if you trust your girl, and I'm actually a little upset with the girl because why are you telling your husband all like her hooking up stories?
2: So that's her husband.
3: Her boyfriend. Yeah. Her boyfriend, I mean.
2: Or that's her man.
4: Yeah,
2: that's,
4: you do know the closer,
3: that's
4: right?
3: But still like your friend's business. And now this is kind of your fault that he's not, that he's feeling a certain type of way.
2: So you believe friends come before a partner?
3: My friend's business doesn't need to be my husband's business.
2: You don't go home and pillow talk with your man about everything?
3: If she tells me not to tell him, I won't tell him.
2: Wow.
5: Ooh, you're a real
4: that's
5: one.
4: Crazy.
2: I mean, Nicasio, is there anything you want to add?
4: Do we even care about this? Like, I know. Like Serena's
2: I'd rather
4: story
2: talk
4: better.
2: About Serena more. This is nuts.
5: Let's hear some stories.
2: All right. Do you think Tyler is overreacting by wanting his girlfriend to get rid of her best friend because she's just single and ready to mingle and she's not? Or is he overreacting and being controlling? We'll take it to the phones. Angelica is ready to share her thoughts next.
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1: 101.
2: All right, so Tyler wants his girlfriend to dump her best friend because every time they go out together, she's doing single things and basically putting his girlfriend in single situations. Oh. And he's like, yo, you're not single. What are you doing? But she feels like he's trying to be controlling. And she is not a fan of control when it comes to a boyfriend in the relationship. Let's talk to Angelica. What are your thoughts?
3: I just feel like, you know, if he trusts his girl, he's got to stick with her, you know? That's her friend. She's got to be supportive.

0: her friend, but if he trusts her and he loves her, then he's got to know that she's going to make the right decision and she's going to be faithful to him.
1: I mean, yeah, but at the same time, there's also, like, there's got to be boundaries too, right?
0: Yeah, of course there's boundaries. I mean, he's got to let her know, like, if you're going to go out with her, just, you know, you got to be honest, you know, remember, you got a man at home, so.
2: Yeah, I don't think that you should be like, oh, you can't go with your best friend, because you still want to support your friend. That doesn't mean that she's going out and she's trying to get drunk and going home with a guy. It just means she's trying to be there for her friend during a difficult time.
0: Yeah, of course.
3: Coming up next.
1: What are we spilling in tea time today, Serena?
2: Shakira just had a big legal win in her whole tax fraud case.
4: You sound just like her.
1: We'll talk all about it next.

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1: 101.
0: All right, let's talk about this contract that has been given to an adult child who is living at home, and it sparked a big debate. Break it down for us, Serena, please.
2: So the child is 20 years old.
0: I mean, is it really a child then?
2: Well, it's their child.
0: Okay.
2: Like, their adult child.
0: Got it.
2: So the agreement required that this child pay $200 a month in rent, cover her $100 phone bill, maintain a job, and continue searching for full-time work, help with chores, pet care, and keeping shared spaces clean.
0: What's the problem? And you're living at home, you're helping out, you're getting, you're learning responsibilities. I mean, this is a win.
2: Well, I saw no problem with this, and I guess it's the aunt that's like, this is way too harsh, especially because she has ADHD, depression, and emotional maturity issues. But the internet, too, is like, no, like, she needs this.
0: My thing is, life is life. And sometimes life is gonna be hard, man. And you have to adapt and figure that out. And the only way to do that is to actually live it. And if you're constantly sheltered and and baby-proofed, you're not gonna know how to get through anything on your own. You're already 20. Like, you can't imagine 10 years from now. That's not far. Like, you need to figure it out on your own.
2: My parents never charged me rent, but I mean, I think I started paying my cell phone bill as soon as I turned 18.
3: Ooh, well, what's the difference between this kid and then the girls that are trying to date now?
4: Yeah,
3: but it's they're like unicorns.
0: What'd you say? I didn't hear what she said. What's Serena say?
5: There's like boys living at home.
3: Yeah, I know, but like unicorns.
6: I think there's more men living at home past 18 than women. Hot take.
0: I don't know, man.
2: And I don't think it's a big deal if you're still living with your parents, but like, you should help out. Like, you just can't bum it.
3: But you can't say that, but then if there's a girl that's getting treated like royalty at home and living for free underneath the guys, shouldn't she help out too?
2: Well, then you should have given her a contract, I guess. I don't know.
3: Oh, my God.
0: Serena's like, I don't care if you have valid points. Leave me alone. While we're talking dating, I have a dating podcast, and I'm excited about the new episode. We'll talk all about some Laugh at Love next.
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2: All right, so I want to ask you guys a question. And you don't have to respond immediately. Take a couple seconds to think about it. But this is the question. Do you feel if you're in a serious relationship, like 5+ years, and your partner cheats on them, do you feel that cheating back is good revenge and you could keep it moving?
3: No.
2: Or would you be done?
1: I wouldn't cheat back. Like,
4: you're in a Leo.
1: No, so I wouldn't cheat back. But my thing, it just depends, I guess, on like how the cheat was. Like, were we already having issues in our relationship? Like, there's so many layers to this. And if you were like a habitual cheater,
2: yeah.
1: Did I say that right?
2: Yeah.
1: Then I feel like I couldn't forgive that.
2: Mm-hmm.
1: Like, maybe if it was a one-time thing.
2: But no matter what, though, you're not going to cheat back. You
1: no.
2: wouldn't feel it in you, like... Like, if something happened, you're like, well, it's okay because you cheated first.
3: It's not even.
1: No, because I feel like that's like an issue with that, like that person who cheated. Like, okay. You had the inner issue.
2: Nicasio, would you cheat back?
4: Oh, I'm getting my get back as soon as possible.
2: Oh, nice.
4: Yeah, and the thing is, it can be with anyone. Like, it can be like a pretty girl, ugly girl. Like, it doesn't matter for me.
2: Dude. You just Maybe. Need the yeah. you just need the get back.
4: Yes, and for sure, yeah.
2: And then you could stay with your partner and move forward?
4: Yeah, I could accept it.
2: Oh, interesting.
4: And even if it's like one time, like if she did it one time, and I knew about it, I wouldn't even bring it up. I would just go do my dirt.
2: Oh, so you wouldn't throw it in her face like, no. Oh, I got you back. You're just, no. In your mind, you're like, look, so, I know you did it. Now I did it. Let's keep it moving.
4: So this is how you do it. So every time you find out that she does it for the second time, then you go back and get yours for the second time. So you just keep on going back and forth. And then once she hits the 10, the number 10, it's like a punch card. When she hits number 10, she gets super prizes.
3: Sounds like a great place for your child to live.
2: She gets free lo mein.
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0: Okay, so our co-host Nicasio just found out that his girlfriend might have a new running partner, but it's a guy, and they didn't invite him.
3: Oh, no. My God. The thing is, I told my girl, I said, why are you going running?
1: To run away from you.
3: But I told her,
4: wow. You don't have to run that fast.
0: We're going to talk all about it next inside Real Talk on Tino Cochino Radio.

0: Connecticut's number one hit music station, man. Let's get it. 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
1: 101.
0: All right, so very curious to see if you truly believe that men and women can be friends without benefits. Low-key, that's what we're talking about. Mm-hmm. Reason is because Nicasio, you know, loves this girl, baby mama, Amber, been with her for a long time. And she recently came home.
2: She getting bored.
0: It wasn't even like she asked him. She was just like, and again, she doesn't need permission, but she just came home and was like, hey, so me and my friend are going to go start running.
2: Well, yeah, it's...
0: And to be clear, it's a guy friend?
2: For sure. Oh. Well, it had started with... She dropped a little pin. She was like, I want to start running. I was like, well, you already do that. You go to the gym. And she's like, no, I want to start running like marathons, like, you know, 5K and all that stuff.
0: That's
2: and I was like, oh, that's cool. I'm like, whatever, you know.
1: Don't I'm like, that.
2: I'm like, yeah, like, you know, that's fun. I'll do it with you, whatever. And so the following week, she mentioned that there's a run coming up and she wanted to do it. And I guess it all sparked from a friend that invited her at work to go run.
0: And so who is this friend?
2: I don't know. Some guy she works with. Well, not, he's in a different department. But my thing is, I'm like, what's this guy? There are two different departments. So how is he crossing over?
0: Oh, yeah, he's coming over.
2: You know what I'm saying?
0: Wow.
2: And it's just like, at first I told her, I was like, you know, why you gotta run? You're going to go run with him? And I was actually mad because I'm like, you know me, I started getting jealous. I'm like, why are you going to go run with him? Because after that, you know, they go to lunch and stuff like that. And
0: because if she wanted to run with you, that could be a thing.
2: Exactly. She never asked me.
3: Nicasio runs his mouth.
2: Yeah, and I run on your wife.
3: Oh, my God.
1: Well, that's why she doesn't want to run with you.
0: There's a lot going on right now.
2: Oh my God, for real?
0: Everyone's like resentment just popped off at you. All right, so is Nicasio being controlling?
2: That's controlling?
0: Yes. I'm asking. What? I don't know.
2: Heaven forbid I want my girl.
0: Is Nicasio being controlling by forbidding his baby mom from running with a guy friend? Or is he simply trying to set some boundaries because he cares about his wife and doesn't want her out here on these streets?
1: It's not his wife.
4: Yeah. No, yeah.
0: You're right. It's not his wife. It's his long-term girlfriend. Sure. Yeah, Thanks for throwing that in, Serena.
2: I'm not.
0: Does it bother you that he won't lock it down?
1: No, but I mean, if he's having these issues, maybe it's because of that.
0: So basically,
1: she's looking for her husband.
2: Every time I talk about my girl on the show, Serena always has a stink face on.
1: I know. I hardly talk about your girl. You're always talking about my husband. I love Amber.
2: And I love Paul.
0: What if you guys switch partners?
3: I can see that.
2: Oh, my God.
0: We have Maria on the line. We'll see what she thinks about the situation. Next.
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1: 101.
0: All right, so we're talking about the fact that our co-host Nicasio feels some type of way because his girlfriend of
2: 15,
0: beyond a decade, she wants to go start running. But when she brought it up to him, she didn't say we should go start. She said that she's going to start with another guy friend of hers, a coworker that works in a different department. So it makes you wonder, how are they so close if they're in different departments?
3: That's a different story.
0: I don't know. Maria, does he have reason to be worried? What's it sound like to you? I mean, do you have friends of the opposite sex that you hang out with?
4: I do not, especially out of respect for my husband. I wouldn't want him to go work out by himself with another woman, so I wouldn't do the same to
3: him. Oh, God bless you.
0: Especially like working out, too. It's one of them things. Like, we already know, too, when women wear the workout pants, oh, my God, right? Like, it makes your body even sexier. Yep. Working out low-key is sexy. I feel like people don't think that, but it is. And so if you're working out with someone of the opposite sex, that could be a thing.
4: Yeah, you got your shirt, and then the man got the shirt off with sweating,
1: But if your girl wants to go running, then why don't you go run with her?
4: Agree.
3: But the thing is, she didn't pose that question with me.
0: Yeah, in Nicasio's situation, her guy friend asked her to go. They weren't asking him to come.
3: And all of a sudden, she wants to be a runner now.
4: Yeah, no, pass.
0: She's a track star.
3: She's a runner. She's a track star.
0: Yeah.
3: Oh, damn, I lost her.
5: You guys are awesome. I love your show.
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0: Engaged women are ditching diamond rings for something a little more permanent. Now, first thing that pops in my mind is a tattoo. Mm-hmm. Don't do it!
3: Why?
0: We'll see what it is next.

0: 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KC
1: 101.
0: Engaged women are apparently ditching diamond rings for something a little more permanent. What is that permanent thing, Serena?
2: Tattooed ring designs.
0: Man, this is old. Why is this like they're making it seem like it's a new thing? Men and women have been doing this for years.
2: I think just more of the Gen Z are starting to actually do it and just not get the rings at all because it saves money.
1: No.
0: It does, but it's stupid. I mean, I'm going to be honest with you. I have my ex-wife's initial on my finger.
3: Still?
0: And it's Old English. It's the only one that I haven't covered. I don't know how because it's the Old English C. It takes up almost my whole top part. And so I don't know what to cover it with. I have no idea what to do. It's such a weird shape and I don't know. At this point, if people say, what is it? I just say it's for Cochino.
2: I was going to say, can you turn it into a moon?
3: Maybe. Oh, yeah, a little crescent moon.
0: Maybe, yeah. But
4: I don't know. I think this whole thing's cap. I think it's...
3: What are you saying?
4: Hold on. Let me think of my words first. I think it's actually super romantic. Like, because think about it. A ring, you can always take off. Like, Matt's wife always takes her ring off.
3: Yeah.
4: With the tattoo, it's always on there. It's forever.
0: But that's what I'm saying. So when the relationship, if, God forbid, if your relationship doesn't work, now you're stuck with it. I mean, it's kind of on a relationship situation, though. But I guess this low-key shows the difference between Gen Z and millennials and Gen X. Because actress Nia Long says she would rather do sneaky links and just have fun versus being in a defined relationship.
4: That's a woman.
0: God bless you, Nia. God bless you.

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1: 101.
0: All right, so actress Nia Long spoke out. And by the way, she kills it in the Michael Jackson movie. She plays Catherine Jackson.
2: Really?
0: And just, oh my God, phenomenal. Go watch it if you haven't. But she spoke out recently, and she said that she would rather do sneaky links and just have fun versus being in a defined relationship. And this was all on the Kiki Palmer podcast. Shout out to Kiki. Mm-hmm. She was just saying that we're at a time where NDAs and people talking too much and just all kinds of randomness out there. It's just wild. So she'd rather just, you know, meet someone, hook up, have a little fun, and then keep it moving versus having to actually put all this effort into something. Well, especially being older.
2: Yeah.
3: Well, I don't blame her either because she was married and her husband cheated on her and did her wrong.
2: But you guys can't say that. Like,
0: why?
2: Serena, you're married. You guys believe in titles. You guys believe in, like,
3: I do
2: stamps.
3: Believe in that.
2: We I don't believe in
4: our current relationship, but I don't want to speak for Serena, but I think if both of us were done wrong, we got out of our marriages somehow, like we were burned and we were older, we'd probably want the same thing.
2: It's just, gonna
4: just
2: change?
4: Want something chill and just, you know, strings attached.
2: Stand on business, bro.
4: I am.
3: I wouldn't want to get married again if I got divorced.
0: See? Would you have a boyfriend though? Or would you even call him a thing?
3: Oh, I don't know. Because I guess because I'm not in that position. But yeah, I don't know if I'd want a boyfriend either.
0: So what do you tell your son though? When you have your guy friend around, your hookup
2: that's
0: guy.
2: That's what it is, guy friend.
3: Well,
0: do you just
3: say,
0: oh, that's
3: around.
0: Just my friends with benefits?
3: Yeah. I wouldn't have them meet my kids.
0: Ever?
2: Ooh, shut out, Serena.
3: No. If they weren't like my forever or whatever, no.
0: But you're not going to have a forever again.
3: Then they wouldn't meet my kids.
0: So your kid just no longer has a father figure?
3: Well, he still has his dad.
0: Yeah.
3: He didn't die.
0: Oh.
3: But going to this Nia Long and Kiki Palmer interview, I saw this clip and it was so funny because I feel like it is such a girl thing. But they were talking about neck creams because Nia Long just looks so good. And she said that she's been using neck cream since she was 20 years old. And then Kiki Palmer's like, damn, I think it's too late for me. And I had those same thoughts, but I just thought it was funny because it was
4: neck
3: just like
4: cream?
3: Yes, because your neck
0: I don't mean
3: ages.
0: This in a bad way. It's not too late. Like, not that you should, but I'm just saying, like, in your 30s, you still have plenty of time to do the right thing to make sure that you look good
2: by
0: the time
2: still
0: you're 50.
2: Young. Yeah. Mm-hmm.
0: So
4: it's too late for me, Serena.
0: Yeah.
3: I mean, I put sunblock and stuff, but I'm like, dang, the neck cream. I don't use a neck cream yet.
0: I got coconut foot cream right here if you want to try it.
2: Oh, my God.
0: It's got collagen.
2: Nothing can take away that mold.
4: You smell like a Mai Tai.
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1: 101.
0: All right, so these basic skills can put you ahead of 90% of people worldwide. Serena, give me just like, how many are there?
2: Six.
0: Okay, so we'll go one by one, say what it is, and then we'll all say if we can do it or not. Number one.
2: Playing a musical instrument.
3: Yep.
4: Yeah.
0: Yes.
5: Yep. What do you play? You two.
4: I can, and two. First of all, DJ. That's not a musical
0: instrument. You don't consider a turntable a musical instrument?
4: Oh, you're tripping. Crazy.
2: I can play Hot Cross Buns on a recorder.
5: That's the only song they teach kids.
0: I can play piano. I used to be really good when I was in junior high.
4: I can play the songs from Big, the movie with Tom Hanks, on piano.
5: Wasn't that song called Chopsticks?
0: Yeah. God, anyway. Change my underwear real quick.
5: All right. Oh my God.
0: Number two?
2: Driving a manual car.
0: No.
2: Me neither.
4: I think so.
0: We know you can drive stick. We're talking the car.
5: He blows out the clutch.
0: Number three.
4: Gasket.
2: Being able to skateboard.
4: Yes, I can skateboard.
0: I mean, I can hold my balance, but I'm not like doing ollies or whatever they're called.
2: No, I can't.
0: Ollies. What's it called? Ollie Wop?
4: Yeah, you got it right.
5: Ollie Wop? It's a rapper.
4: No, that's a pill, right? The ollies?
0: I don't know.
5: That's Molly.
4: The gum. Oh.
0: Matt knows. Number four?
2: Solving a Rubik's Cube.
4: No.
0: I've never done it.
2: I was able to do it in high school because it's just a pattern and I don't remember.
4: Yeah, right.
0: Cap.
5: Serena took the stickers off.
2: Don't hate. Do not hate,
0: it's
2: Matt.
0: It's all black.
2: This is bullying.
0: Oh, we're just having fun. We're all good at that, too.
5: You said, like, Tina looked like Erica Kirk.
0: Yeah, she made a whole picture of me yesterday. Let's not even talk about that. She was working on that the whole show. All right, number four or five?
2: Being able to do a handstand.
0: I can do a handstand.
4: I can, but I don't like doing it.
2: I mean, I used to be able to. I don't know if I still can.
0: How long do you have to hold it to consider it actually being done?
2: I mean, at least a second.
0: Okay, I can do that.
4: Serena,
2: I was in gymnastics for like 5 years.
4: Your wrist would break.
2: Can you even kick yourself up?
0: Oh, my God.
5: Yeah, my money's on Serena over Nicasio.
0: Right. This is crazy.
5: This is the last break we ever do.
0: Guys, today's the final show.
5: Number six.
0: I'm crying and sweating. Oh, my God. All right, yeah. Number six, the final one.
2: Being able to whistle well.
4: Yeah.
0: I can whistle when I work. I can whistle. Oh, you can do it like you do the Mexican whistle. I can't do that.
2: I don't know.
0: Serena like sucks backwards when it comes out.
2: But I whistled.
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2: Yeah. 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
1: 101.
0: All right, here we go, man. We're playing some Are You Smarter Than Nicasio.
2: Let's go.
0: I love the game because everybody wins. Like, it's really easy, man. Nicasio will give you a question. He even gives you the multiple choice answers. And then all we need you to do is pick the right one. So listen up. This is going to be your question today.
2: Which celebrity owns his own private island in the Bahamas, which is named Rooster K? Is it A, Drake, B, Eddie Murphy, or C, Wee Man from Jackass?
0: All right, so our contestant today is going to be Rio. She is on the line and ready to play, so we'll see if she's smarter than Nicasio or not. Next.

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1: 101.
0: All right, are you smarter than Ocasio? Let's play this game, man. This is Rio, correct?
2: Yes.
0: All right, now this is like super easy. Ocasio's gonna give you a question. He'll give you multiple choice answers, and then you just gotta pick the right one, okay?
2: Okay, sounds good.
0: Here we go.
3: Which celebrity owns his own private island in the Bahamas, which is named Rooster K? Is it A, Drake, B, Eddie Murphy, or C, Wee Man from Jackass?
2: Drake.
3: No.
0: Damn.
3: I wish it was.
0: That's what I thought it was. It's all good. You get another shot. Options are A.
3: Or options B, Eddie Murphy, or C, Wee Man.
2: I'm going to go with C, Wee Man.
3: Nah.
0: Wee Man ain't got that kind of money, girl. All right, it's all right.
1: One more
0: guess. Do we think it's Eddie Murphy or...
2: Eddie Murphy.
0: Winner. Rio. We're going to get you hooked up. Are you a fan of Eddie Murphy?
2: Yes, I am.
0: Who are your top three comedians? Who do you love?
2: Oh, man. Rest in peace, Bernie Mac, for sure.
0: Yeah. Yes.
2: And then Eddie Murphy is one, and Martin Lawrence.
0: Legend, man. I mean, I would just...
2: Yeah, they are.
0: I would just sit there and watch him breathe, you know?
3: Oh, my God.
0: Okay, that was creepy. I'm sorry. Sorry, Rio. coming up next on Zito Goshino Radio, we're going to talk divorce, we're going to talk how you could avoid divorce with the simple 2-2-2 rule.
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2: So there's something you could do from your couch that will help you relieve stress. What is it, Serena?
3: It's watching comfort shows. Oh. And these are familiar shows. So shows that, like, you've just seen before, you know what they're going to say. And they're saying it just helps calm your brain because you already know what to expect.
2: Oh, I get that. Mm-hmm. I like that.
4: No stress.
5: Oh, so predictable.
4: Yeah, Golden Girls.
2: You watch that?
4: Well, I love Golden Girls.
2: As a kid,
4: bro.
2: I watched it with my grandma. She loved that show.
3: The only show that I'm not a big like TV person, but the only show that like I've rewatched like from the beginning to the end is One Tree Hill. And I actually just said that. God. I want to rewatch it.
2: I don't think I've seen one episode.
5: What happened to Family Matters? What happened to all those shows?
4: Family Guy.
2: I used to watch all of those.
5: Yeah.
2: Those great.
5: Those
2: Martin, Jamie Foxx show, Living Single.
5: You guys name like, Serena said, what she say? One Step by Hill. Step or something?
3: One Tree Hill. Step by Step.
4: Yeah, that was good.
3: It's a great mom
4: was
3: show. They're actually having some type of event next month.
2: Or One Tree Hill?
3: Yes.
4: Who the hell was in One Tree Hill?
2: I was just
4: going to
2: say, who was the star of that?
3: Chad Michael Murray.
5: I don't know.
4: Never heard of him.
3: Hillary Burton.
2: Nope.
3: Sophia Bush.
4: Nope.
3: Yes.
4: Serena's white.
3: That was a big show.
6: Coming up next.
0: Tea Time, Celebrity Gossip. We're talking rapper Glorilla and her just ugh with fame right now. That's the feeling. Her feeling with fame is ugh. And we'll talk all about it next.

0: Connecticut's number one hit music station, man. Let's get it. KC?
1: 101.
0: So rapper Glorilla opening up about how hard it is to be a celebrity.
2: Aww.
3: I know.
0: It's Tinoco Chino Radio. It's tea time. Serena, tell us all about it.
4: So she made a post and she said, "It's so hard at being a celebrity and having to shut the up and not address shit, but have to watch you delusional bitches come up with lies and make yourselves believe them." She just wishes that she could pop off on new people sometimes.
2: Well, no, go ahead and do it. Like, what's stopping you?
0: I mean, she's kind of doing it right now.
2: Yeah.
0: Yeah. What are you talking about? Bro, I'll never understand people that want to be famous and you get it and you don't want it. Like you already know what comes with it. You see it.
2: Yeah.
0: This is just the world that we're in, man. Everybody wants access to everything, even if you're not a celebrity. So if you are that, it's going to be magnified. It's not a shocker. Yep.
4: I don't think that people fully realize, though, the magnitude of being a celebrity. Because, yeah, like, you want it, but then once you realize that you can't go anywhere, you have literally no privacy or...
3: And then everybody coming at you online. Yes.
0: I refuse to believe that, because Dave Chappelle is the biggest comedian in the world, one of the biggest names in the world, and he walks around his town and everyone's like, "Hey, Dave, what's up, Dave?" No, and just treats him cool. It's about where you go. Yeah. She doesn't have to live in Atlanta or Los Angeles or whatever big city she is.
3: Right.
0: You control your quality of life. You control your dynamic. If you choose to stay where the paparazzi and everybody is, that's on you. And at some point, you got to protect your mental health. Clearly, she's starting to feel some type of ways. So I hope she can escape for a little bit.
3: She venting. Mm-hmm.
0: And just catch a vibe and redirect that energy into something positive.
4: Music.
0: Now, the opposite of that is negativity. And that's where I'm at with my new podcast, Laugh at Love. It's all negativity. It's all horror stories about dating and just why it's trash in 2026. And this week's episode, super fun. I want to talk about it with you next.

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0: All right, so on this week's episode of my new dating podcast, Laugh at Love, I'm basically reacting to this TikTok where there's a woman proudly sharing how she got revenge on her boyfriend of 5 years after claiming that he cheated. But I'm going to be honest. I don't know if he cheated. Was he being inappropriate? Possibly. But I don't know if he cheated. And then what she did, I don't know if it's a... She made it seem like she got the ultimate revenge. I don't even think it's that bad. So I talk about that. We break the full thing down. And also, we're talking the big question of who falls in love faster, men or women? And more importantly, why? Matt, what do you think? With you and your wife, when you guys first met, because I know you proposed, what, after a year? Maybe two?
2: What a simp.
0: Why, do you think you fell in love faster? Did you know it was like...
3: Yeah, I think so. I think I did. because our first date, I was like, I've been messing around with some girls, but it was nothing serious, right? I just got out of a relationship. But then I met her, and I was like, ooh, this could be a real thing. Like, first date, I knew she could potentially be the one. I felt pretty quick. 2 weeks, I think.
2: Yeah, but you're not supposed to say it first, though. You said it first?
3: She said it first. I held out, and she said it first.
0: Interesting.
3: But I felt it first, I feel like.
0: Serena, your man fell for you first, for sure, right? Because you guys kind of were back and forth for a long time.
1: I might have been into him more in the beginning. Like, I think
2: in the beginning?
1: Well, I think he... had to realize when he thought he lost me. That's when he's like, oh, I really like this girl.
0: And Casio's voice went up a little bit because I think he thinks you're saying back then you were into him more, but now he's into you more than you're into him.
2: That's okay.
0: Is that true?
2: That's okay.
1: I think, yes, I think so. Not in a bad way. I've said this before. Oh, gosh, let me break this down.
3: He loves her so much, right?
1: Don't take this out of context.
3: I think
1: because women already love so much and they give so much that it's nice, like, when the man, like, does love her more, but not in the sense of, like, I love my husband so much.
2: I don't know what you said.
3: His complete is just bigger than your complete.
1: I don't know.
2: Hey, shout out. Who's
1: I'm
2: the new guy?
1: I'm confusing
0: myself. Not you. That's wild work. But, like, you don't want to be...
3: Maybe men
0: like,
3: have
0: you
3: more
0: say it out loud, you don't want to... You're not like, damn, he loves me so much and I love him less than. I should love him more?
2: Yeah. I mean, it can never be the same.
0: Why is it a competition?
1: I'm going to need to...
3: Backtrack?
1: Yes. Come to me next
2: Wowzer.
1: Week.
2: I usually interview her for your podcast.
0: Go listen to this week's episode wherever you stream your favorite podcast. All you got to search for is Tino Cochino, Laugh at Love. And we will recircle and talk about this again next week. Just so you know. Dude, there's a new birth control for men. It's a shot. And it reportedly stops sperm production for up to 2 years.
2: We're talking
0: all about it next. I just bought two.
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0: Listen, man, we're getting up out of here today. Friendly reminder, my dating podcast, Laugh and Love, new episode just dropped. It's called Revenge. And I would love for you to stream it and check it out. Wherever you stream your favorite podcast, just search for Tino Cochino, Laugh at Love. Right now, before we leave, we're going to talk about this new birth control. There's actually a new male birth control. It's a shot, and it reportedly stops sperm production for up to 2 years. Serena, where can I get this?
2: So this is still just like being developed, but it's a water-soluble. Did I say that right?
3: Soluble.
2: Soluble.
3: Dissolves in water.
4: Oh my God.
2: I was
4: going to
2: get there.
4: Oh,
3: okay.
2: Okay. But it's a hydrogel that's injected into the vas deferens. Yes. Right, thank
4: just,
2: you, Matt.
4: Just give it to Matt.
0: Imagine Serena reading a book to her kid at night. Like,
4: I was like, I can do this, Mom.
2: But it's
0: Mom,
2: very,
0: I'll be to you.
2: But you get this injected during a brief, outpatient procedure.
0: You couldn't say out?
2: Okay. Okay, guys. You go, you go in for an outpatient procedure, and then you would get it injected, and then over time, I guess it dissolves, but it blocks sperm while leaving hormones, sensation, and ejaculation unaffected.
0: The only reason I don't like this because... Like, you don't, do you really know when it's fizzling out? Like, what if you're towards the end of it?
3: There's probably
0: and you have a slip
3: rule,
0: up.
3: Like, yeah, you need, because I think the best thing to do is a vasectomy. If you don't, if you for sure don't want kids, you know, I've been telling you to do it, get snipped. It's a 1 day thing. Put some frozen peas on your boys after, and you're good after a day.
0: Yeah. Yeah, you know? I need to do it. There's literally a place by my house that I drive by every day, and they just have one neon sign, and all it says is vasectomy.
3: I don't know if I'd go to that one.
2: Yeah,
3: I was
2: like,
0: why? They specialize in it. They got a sign.
4: Let me go to that one.
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0: Woo! 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The top two songs of the day. 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
1: 101.
0: There is a divorce attorney that's basically saying there's a certain topic that needs to be brought up on your third date when you meet someone new. What is this topic that should be brought up on a third date, Serena?
2: It is prenups.
0: Yes!
2: And it's saying you're not obviously you're not going to sign any paperwork on the third date, but you want to start an honest conversation about money.
0: Do you believe in it?
2: Yes, and also it shows, though, because they're saying that you're depersonalizing the situation. And if you talk about, like, wanting kids, if you talk about, you know, all these important things, that you should be able to talk about, you know, prenups, and it kind of tell you how this person views hard conversations and, I guess, money.
0: That's my thing. Like, a day with me is going to be horrible, because as soon as we sit down, I'm like, hey, so listen, I don't like kids, right? And so immediately, that takes out most of the population, because they've all got them. And then it's like, and I don't want to have them. So, like leave that alone. And then, of course, now I've got to be like, look, and I'm divorced, so let me throw that out there. And, oh, yeah. And by the way, if I ever, probably never, but if I ever get married again, I want a prenup.
3: Yeah.
0: I'm going to be single forever.
3: That's glorious.
4: Why is the word prenup such a triggering and sensitive word just to the woman?
0: I agree.
2: I think what women should understand, though, too, is that you can negotiate these prenups. It's not like you're not going to have anything. Because I do think if you've been with somebody for 20 years, yeah, you're entitled to something.
0: Here's my thing.
5: Why are we saying just women need prenup? Like, men get prenups, too.
4: This yeah, but true. we don't trip about it when it's talked about.
2: The lawyers are also saying to view this as, like, an insurance policy. Like, you don't want to use insurance, like, you hope you never have to, but it's there to protect you.
0: Exactly.
4: And I hate when, like, when women say, like, oh, you don't have anything, so why you want to get a prenup? You don't have anything.
5: Why are you shaming women?
4: Because this word is sensitive to women. It is. Sorry. I'm calling it out, and it's making you feel uncomfortable.
5: I think it's sensitive to anybody that gets hit with a prenup, because it's
4: hard sensitive to
2: take emotion
4: to us.
2: Out of you it. My sound wife, when very I met, emotional.
4: It's not sensitive to us.
0: Yeah. Matt's the most emotional out of this whole conversation, and well, it makes me wonder why.
5: But I understand how it could be hurtful for someone to hear that.
4: I understand
2: how it could be hurtful. That's why I think it's important to bring it up early.
0: Because the feelings aren't there yet.
5: Yeah, yes. I agree with that.
4: You're protecting your assets.
5: You have none.
0: You're protecting your ass.
4: Yeah. Well, that too.
5: He's got a big one of those.
0: All right, let's talk Instagram's new feature. I think it sucks.
2: I don't really understand
0: it. I turned it off. We'll talk about it next.

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1: 101.
0: So Instagram has this new feature called Instance. I don't like it. I turned it off. It was in the way of my DMs, and it just bothered
2: me. Always in the
0: because
2: way, yeah.
0: That's where it was. So you go to your instant messages and instant messages. Dude, I sound like an old man. You go to your direct messages, your DMs, and you'd see them like in the bottom right hand corner. Mm-hmm. And when you click it, it's just like little, almost like Snapchat, yeah, in a sense, where it's little things that just disappear. But it was, people were posting stupid stuff, and I just,
3: and people don't know how to use it.
0: Yeah, and there was no real direction behind it. It's just kind of there, and I didn't see anything cool with it. There's an option if you go into your content creativity or whatever it is in your settings, and you could turn it off, and I got rid of it.
3: It just feels like Instagram's like that, you know, like person in the, I don't know, 40s or 50s that are still trying to be young. Yeah. It's like, just be you, yeah, Instagram.
0: I wish Instagram would just go back to what it used to be. You would see the people you followed.
2: Yep.
0: I don't see 90% of the people I actually follow, I don't see their stuff. It's what I see on my timeline is suggested content.
2: Yeah,
0: suggested. Check this out. Check this out. Check this out. I don't want to check that out. I want to see who I follow, man.
3: Yeah, like, I wish it was like a healthy balance, because like, I do enjoy the algorithm sometimes. Sometimes I'm like, I want to see something different.
0: Yeah.
2: I like notes, though.
0: Notes are pretty cool, but a lot of people use notes for subliminals.
2: Subliminals. I saw your post the other day. You're like, why is people using this as subliminals?
0: Because it's just like, say what you want to say. What? Everyone, like, I feel like we're in the world where people love drama.
2: Yeah.
0: It's just, I mean, that's why reality TV is so big, like all the dating shows. For some reason, we love toxicity. And I think it's because we just like to see the other people going through stuff and it's not just us.
3: Mm-hmm. Yeah, that's also mean of us. But I do enjoy like trash TV.
0: Apparently, 74% of men and 64% of women reported that they barely did this last year. What do you think it is, Matt?
4: Took their wife out or their spouse on a date night.
0: Okay.
2: That's pretty precise. Mm-hmm.
0: I know. That's what he's not doing, clearly. We'll reveal the answer next.
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0: Connecticut's number one hit music station, man. Let's get it. 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
1: 101.
2: All right, y'all. 74% of men and 64% of women reported that they barely did this last year. What was this, Serena?
1: It was a little to no dates. And it says this is because of just like the dating app fatigue, rising standards, economic stress, and a broader retreat from in-person socializing as key drivers behind the decline.
2: So basically just single people chose to stay single and not entertain other people. I get it, man. I get it. Everything's so expensive right now. Like, I mean, so expensive. And people are just, ugh.
3: Yeah.
1: It just seems exhausting and draining.
4: Well, especially when you have to take care of the bill.
2: Well, that goes back to everything being expensive.
4: At this point, why can't like a date be 50-50? Like,
3: it seems like it's trending that way, though, with Gen Z.
2: Yeah, Gen Z was trying to do it. Gen Z, low-key, that's the... Gen Z is probably the best way to date because Gen Z doesn't want to have sex.
4: Yeah.
2: They want to half everything. Mm-hmm. You saw that the latest Gen Z trend is actually putting your phones down and just spending quality time together?
1: Well, that's a good trend.
3: That's amazing.
2: Yeah. So it's like maybe they've figured it out, right?
1: Maybe.
2: There's a decline in 16-year-olds going to get their driver's permits. They don't want to drive anymore.
1: I do believe that because I have friends who have teenagers and like they don't drive and it's multiple of them.
3: Because of anxiety, the kids just don't want
1: to
3: do it?
1: Yeah, like they don't like care to. They're not really bugging.
2: Well, they just know that Uber's a thing. Yes. Like, well, I could just pay $7 and go here, go there, because most of them aren't going like super far.
4: Or the scooters, like everything. Like
3: electric bikes.
4: Yeah, they got the e-bikes. Yeah, they got everything.
2: Maybe we've been talking all this stuff on Gen Z for the longest, but maybe they figured it out.
3: Wow.
1: But they also don't want to work.
4: Neither do you, Serena. You only have one job, and it's 2026. How do you only have one job in 2026?
1: That was a predictable statement. I already knew you were going to say that.
2: Oh, wow. Stop being so predictable.
4: Sorry.
2: Gen Z would never.
5: Yes, they would. You guys are awesome. I love your show.
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0: Christmas Day. If I was dating you, Danielle, and I called you my baby girl, are you okay with that?
1: Yeah, I'm okay with that.
0: I don't know. Gandhi.
1: No.
0: Gandhi, when was the last time Brandon called you baby girl?
2: Literally never.
0: Okay.
2: I mean, never.
0: This is not in your world of what I want to be called.
2: No, he says baby every now and then.
0: Really, though? In what context?
2: Oh, he'll be like, hey, baby, can you grab that? Whatever.
0: He'll call you baby.
2: Yeah.

0: until the day. Who knows? How cool is this? Somebody better tell our friend Juju, who does all of our movie reviews. Sinners is set to come to life as a haunted house for Halloween Horror Nights at Universal Studios.
1: Wow.
0: That's his favorite movie. It's going to be amazing. Halloween Horror Nights runs for 42 nights, features 8 haunted houses, multiple scare zones, and more. I try to go every year. It's one of the best things ever. But we really need to go and take listeners. That would be so much fun if we could do that. Sales! Hey! Get that going, Sales!
2: Will Michael B. Jordan be in there scaring me?
0: Of course he will.
1: Hello.
0: Probably no.
1: That's a conspiracy theory.
0: All right.
1: So, the sound of that breathing is not breathing. That's Gandhi's foil hat rubbing against the microphone.
2: It might be. Who's to say?
0: All right, so Jelly Roll is providing the official theme song for the NHL playoffs, which have started. And he says that this song that he wrote, it's called Rise Up, is the guys grinding every night for the cup. It isn't just the theme song of the NHL playoffs. This is their song. It crawls over your skin. It's dirty. It's swampy. It's nasty. It's distorted. Rock and roll. And he's very, very proud of it. So that's awesome. I'm so happy to announce Jessie J has revealed she is officially cancer-free. All right. Almost a year after her diagnosis. We know that last June she revealed she was diagnosed with early breast cancer. She faced multiple health issues in the last year throughout her treatment, but she is now cancer-free, so that's awesome. So a lot of celebrities were asked to do Dancing with the Stars, and they passed on it, like Charlie Sheen, Gayle King, Rosie O'Donnell, Demi Moore, Neve Campbell, Roseanne, Martha Stewart, Elvis Duran, Weird Al, Mark Zuckerberg, Lance Armstrong. I mean, the list goes on and on of all these people that passed.
2: Zuckerberg turned it down.
0: Dancing with the Stars. Yeah, it's crazy. Brooke Shields, a lot of people.
1: Do you want to do Dancing with the Stars?
0: Yes.
1: Okay,
0: next. Because I'll be in the best shape of my life if I do it. That's why I want to do it.
1: I'm too busy eating your fried chicken fingers.
0: Exactly. Okay. So what are we watching? Well, first of all, if you go to the movies this weekend, it's all about Star Wars, The Mandalorian, and Grogu. Even though didn't get that great reviews, it's still going to kill at the box office.
3: I've been reading the reviews from actual people, and they love it.
0: Really?
3: They love it.
2: Yeah. From actual people?
1: Well, so,
2: but you're not
3: you know what I mean.
1: Who did the other reviews?
3: That's a conspiracy.
1: It was the lizard people.
2: AI. Okay. They're trying to get us to act like we hate it, so we go watch it.
0: All right. What else? There's a lot of stuff on Netflix. On SNL, ASAP Rocky is your musical guest. Then Finn Wolfhard is your host. And don't forget, we do have the 52nd Annual American Music Awards this Sunday night. Queen Latifah will be your host. And that is my Danielle. Oh, yeah. And the playoffs are still going on. And those are my Danielle.
1: Oh, yeah.
0: That's it.
1: The Knicks won it last night.
0: Yes.
2: Did they?
1: Yep. Not in the playoffs, but the Yankees lost their game last night.
0: Yeah, they did.
1: The Mets won.
0: Sorry.
3: Nice.
1: So there's that. So people keep texting in. There sounds like a lot of people in the background talking. Well, because there are a lot of people in the background talking. We are not in our studio. We're in Jenks. We're here every single Memorial Day weekend on Friday doing this show. There's a lot of people working. They're working harder than we are.
0: Yep.
1: So we leave them alone. It's going to be a beautiful day here on the beach. It's already gorgeous outside. People are wearing their hoodies, but they seem very comfortable. But it's going to be nice and hot. If you want to get warm, head on down to Miami. It's going to be 88 today.
0: Nice.
1: I hear the breathing again.
3: It's back. It's back.
2: Yeah. You guys said they shut it off.
1: Listen, here it is. You can hear it. Listen. That's it. That's the sound of the Titanic sinking.
2: She's going to tell them to shut it off. I don't think we can tell them to shut off the ice.
3: They have to make ice. They need ice here.
1: We need ice. It's the shore. It's the beach. Hey, do you want to play a game or something? Something fun? What do you want to do?
3: We have games later on.
1: Can you speak into the microphone?
3: We have games later on in the show when our studio audience arrives.
0: Oh.
1: Well, there's people milling around here that don't work here. I think they're letting people in early, huh? So we're at Jenks on the boardwalk. You know how to find it.
3: Yep.
1: Also, the name of the club is called
3: Jenks. Jenks Club.
1: Okay, Jenks Club and Jenkinson's.
3: Jenkinson's on the boardwalk.
1: On the boardwalk. Yes.
3: Yep. Exit 98, baby.
1: So there's that. I drove down. Danielle drove down. You guys spent the night here last night.
3: Yes.
1: And so Nate didn't go out because he's having stomach issues.
3: Yeah.
1: Don't ask.
3: Don't ask.
1: What about you guys? You and Gandhi went to our favorite restaurant?
2: Yes. Yeah. Gary and I had a party.
3: We went to Judy's and we split everything. We ate everything on the menu and it was fantastic. But the Asbury Ocean Club where we're staying.
1: Amazing.
3: My God. I had the best night's sleep with the most comfortable bed and the best shower ever. I feel so refreshed right now. I don't know about you guys.
1: If only you'd brushed your teeth.
2: Oh, no.
1: I don't know what you ate last night.
0: That is not nice.
3: A lot of garlic.
1: Let me tell you, you know, you come sit next to him.
0: Nope.
3: Danielle.
1: He exhaled on me, and my face melted.
4: It's funny, because I was sitting where you were before you got here, Elvis, and I thought there was like a sewer pipe or something.
3: No. This was, I had a skirt steak. It was covered in plenty of garlic and onions.
2: But he had the same thing you did.
3: Shallots.
0: I don't understand. If you know you're going to be around people the next day, on top of them, you should really skip some stuff.
1: Danielle, question. When has Scary ever cared about anyone else?
0: Okay.
3: I don't even care about myself. Look at how I dress.
2: But oh, God.
1: What?
2: Isn't there enough time between last night's dinner at 6 p.m. and today to get that out of your system unless there's a gut thing happening?
1: There's a gut thing happening.
2: Okay.
1: Anyway.
2: Here,
1: eat this fried shrimp. It'll clean your breath. We have to take the break, and we can't play games until the studio audience gets here. And I've got a special treat for all of us.
0: Ooh. Ooh.
1: Wait till you see what we're doing with Scary in a few minutes.
0: Yeah, I'm so excited.
1: We'll be back live from our Jumpstart to Summer after this.
5: Elvis Duran.
0: He just keeps opening his mouth.
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3: Me not working hard. 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
1: There's a fine print. There's a fine print.
2: What did you say?
1: That's the stuff they don't want you to hear. That's why it goes so fast. Anyway, Top Dog Law. Go do it. It's the Top Dog Law Challenge.
2: Yeah.
3: Can we enter?
1: Can you talk into the microphone?
3: Can we enter?
1: No.
3: Seriously.
1: No, of course.
2: When did you enter, Nate?
3: I would try and mock something up. I mean,
2: you work here.
3: Yeah, well, you know, 10 grand is 10 grand. I'm sorry.
1: It's a lot of money. Times are tough. Times are tough for a girl like you.
3: Yeah.
1: Oh, guys, welcome to the show. Hey!
3: Oh, the doors have opened.
1: They opened the doors. Oh, my gosh. Did you guys swim in from the ocean or come in the front door?
4: No, we came in the ocean.
1: They swam in from the ocean. I love that. Well, here it comes. It's time for the party. Yeah, Top Dog Law, thank you for being a sponsor here today. What are we doing next?
3: Taking a break.
1: We're taking a break. We're live at Jenks. It is the M&M's Mars Jumpstart Summer. We have more coming up after this.
5: It's whack-a-doodle time. It is whack-a-doodle time.
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3: Wow. The doors are open at Jenks on the boardwalk. It's Eminem's Mars Jumpstart to Summer. Yeah, people are texting in. It sounds muffled. It sounds like you're in a big garage. Well, we are in a big garage. We're on the beach, though. Don't get jealous. All right. I have a surprise. This is something that was not rehearsed. Where's Festo? Festo, I had to go get my special, I have a special contraption. Hey, you know, here at Jenks is on the boardwalk, it is kind of a carnival atmosphere.
4: 100%, yeah.
3: Give me some carnival atmospherish things that are going on.
4: First of all, there is a boardwalk right outside, and there's rides, Jenks boardwalk, the rides.
3: Right.
4: There's taffy, there's fudge, you know.
3: There's games.
4: Of course. It's all about the games.
5: I just saw someone pull a full hairbrush out of her pocket. Yeah. I think that's carnival-like.
3: That is so
5: carnival-like.
3: Very carnival-like. All right, so Festo is bringing my special contraption. We're gonna give you the ultimate boardwalk experience, and it's going to involve one of you here in our audience.
4: Oh, is it ice cream? I like ice cream.
3: Okay, Festo is gonna be here any minute now.
4: Taffy, I like taffy too.
3: All right, okay. Well, I tell you what, let's just move forward. When he's here,
7: there he is.
3: This is gonna be a lot of fun. Is he here? There he is. Come on, Festo.
4: Oh no!
3: Now,
4: what are we doing,
3: Festo? Scary. This involves you. I need you to go find a nice lady in the audience.
7: Okay.
3: No, you need to go do it now.
4: Oh, find a nice lady. Right.
3: And Scary, take these bathroom scales with you.
4: Oh. What are you doing?
5: You're going to weigh people?
4: I'm so excited.
3: You've been to the boardwalk. You've been to carnivals.
4: Oh, no.
3: Give me the music, Garrett. Here we go.
4: Are there prizes?
3: Where's the music? There you go. Welcome to the boardwalk. Welcome to Jenkinson's, where Scary is now going to guess your age or weight.
4: Yes! And if he gets it wrong, you get a prize?
3: Exactly.
4: Yeah, I love this one.
3: And now, Scary, are you good at guessing people's weight?
7: I'm ready. Okay, we have a contestant over here.
4: No.
5: There we go.
4: The answer is no.
3: Okay. So, I mean, you know.
4: Hi.
3: Scary, who do you have there? Who's ready to play?
27: Talia.
7: Hi, Talia. What town are you from?
27: Lacey?
7: All right, well, welcome. Have you ever been to a carnival before?
27: No.
4: Wait.
27: Yeah, actually.
3: No,
27: wait,
3: her name is Lacey?
4: Wait, guys. In order to do this and know that there's no cheating going on, Scary should put his guess on the paper and then have her say what it is.
3: Okay. All right, here we go. Yeah. So, I was always told as a child, my mother always said, never, ever try to guess a woman's weight or her age.
5: So you're having
3: Scary,
5: him do both.
3: You need to go guess her weight. And Scary, take the pen.
4: That's my good pen. Don't lose it.
3: All
4: thank
3: right.
4: you.
3: Now, have you ever stepped on a bathroom scale before? This could be a new thing. Okay.
27: Definitely.
3: This is not a carnival ride. This is a scale. All right. Do you like my idea?
4: I like this. This is great.
3: Okay. Now, Scary needs to come within 10 pounds of her weight.
4: Yeah.
5: Okay. That's very nice. Generous.
3: Okay. And you have to guess her age. She's very young, Scary.
4: Yeah, yeah.
3: And I wouldn't go very high on those numbers for the weight, but you never know.
4: Oh, you're going to get punched.
3: All right.
7: An H? Okay.
3: All right, here we go. Is this rude to do this to someone?
4: No, we do it on the boardwalk all the time.
5: If you volunteer, it's fine.
4: Yeah.
3: All right, Scary has written down what he feels is your age and weight.
27: Okay.
7: All right. We'll start with your age.
3: That microphone's awful.
7: 16.
4: You're 16?
3: Okay, hold on. Duly noted. Okay, now step on the scale and see how much you weigh. Okay, and he guessed your weight. He wrote that down. Let's see. And she weighs...
7: 134.
3: Okay.
4: I
7: Well, that's with shoes on. Okay.
4: Yes, she has shoes on.
2: Okay, all right.
4: I saw one.
2: Now you mean you have to be within 5 years of her age and 10 pounds of her weight. Here we go. Scary.
7: Okay.
2: So, first of all, she said she's 16. How old did you guess she was?
7: I said she was 31.
2: Okay.
4: What?
2: 31.
4: What? Scary, on what planet?
2: Oh, God.
4: She does not look 31.
2: Oh, that is so rude.
7: She's got a lot of makeup on.
4: No, she doesn't. She doesn't look 16, though. I would have said 20.
2: Maybe more moisturizer. I don't know.
4: You look young to me. Beautiful eyelashes.
2: All right, now, and you weigh how much on the scales? 134. And Scary guessed you weigh?
7: 141.
2: Oh! Oh, God.
4: So, well,
2: so you got within 10 pounds, and so that's good.
4: Oh, so she loses.
2: Oh, I'm sorry.
4: Sorry.
5: I think she should get an award for 31. What? That's crazy.
4: Oh, she gets an award for that, doesn't she? You got that wrong.
5: A prize?
4: Yeah. A prize?
2: Yeah, give her something.
4: Here.
7: Okay,
4: within 10
7: pounds.
4: Here. A bag of M&M's.
2: Fantastic job. Some M&M's.
4: There you go.
2: I mean, you know. Now, isn't this fun? Guessing people's weight.
4: Yeah.
2: All right.
5: Is it fun for the people who are being guessed about?
2: No, not at all. That's
4: 31.
2: The point.
4: But if they volunteer.
2: All right. We have to take a break because we have to readjust our sound because this sounds helpful.
3: I actually want to play that again. That's kind of cool.
2: Oh, Scary's mic sounds good.
4: Scary.
2: Yeah. All right. Scary, you know, it's more fun if you just go wildly off.
3: Okay. Like way off the rails.
2: Yes, exactly.
3: Okay.
2: Like,
3: I will next time.
4: Like 31?
8: Not off the rails enough.
2: That was awesome. All right, Mr. Producer, what are we doing here?
8: Well, why don't we play some music? We have some people coming by later.
2: Oh, Scary, you know what? Since you're the one being embarrassed today, who do you want to play next? Corbin Besson.
3: How about Corbin Besson? Yes.
2: What time is Corbin Besson here later? Do we know?
3: He's here late in the show, and then he'll be hanging out at the Emergency Cabana a little later on. I'll be interviewing him.
2: Oh, we have an Emergency Cabana here in case anyone needs
3: he's
2: a little.
3: He's got a song out called.
2: Yeah. In case anyone needs some vitamin C. All right, here's Corbin Besson. What's the name of the song?
3: Blink.
2: This is Blink.
13: 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On there's just something about her. I just.

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0: We're at the shore on Friday morning. It's supposed to be like

0: All right, here we go. 10 o'clock. Good morning. I'm Adam. Finally Friday, going in to the weekend. We've got money for you to win. Oh, Amanda, won a grand.
1: I absolutely needed that.
0: Final day of money on the 20s. On the way in 20.

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KC 101, making you feel good all day long while you work. I'm Adam. Finally Friday, going into the long Memorial Day weekend. Weather looking terrible all weekend long, but we're doing that feel good weekend all weekend to make it a little bit better. Kicking off right at noon, banger after banger all weekend long. 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

All right, here comes the trumpet. KC101. Finally Friday, going into Memorial Day weekend. A lot of winning going on the show. Coming up at 10:50, I'll get you in for Khalid a week from tonight in Bridgeport. Then 11:50, we'll get you in to go and check out Niall Horan. 12:50, I'll get you in for Kid Cudi. 1:50, I'll get you in for Adam Lambert. I work here solely for you to win. Good luck.

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2: Next week, I want to get you in for Khalid. 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
1: Hey, thanks, man. I appreciate it. What did I win?
0: You're going to Khalid at the Hartford Healthcare Amphitheater in Bridgeport.
1: That's awesome, man. 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
1: All right, here we go. 11 o'clock, I'm Adam. Finally Friday, going in to the long weekend. We're 1 hour away from another feel-good weekend. Karina won a grand.
2: This is such a blessing. This is awesome. 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

I apologize. I ended the song early and then played Somber and then went back to Ella Langley. You would think after 13 years of sitting in this room, 5 days a week, I would know how to operate the computer by now, but I still don't. There's a reason I'm on the radio. KC 101. 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

0: Cause it's you.
1: No pun intended. I love that song, but we're not playing it all weekend. Feel Good Weekend coming up right around noon. Banger after banger all weekend long to kick off the summer of 26. KC 101.

0: 101. I'm Adam on a Friday going into the long Memorial Day weekend. Feel good weekend coming up in about 18 minutes from right now. Janelle won a grand and she got pumped up winning.
1: Are you kidding?
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0: 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Amanda in Milford, you get to pick what we're going to play for song number one.
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Me and my guy, Jerry, when I worked in Willimantic at a very tiny radio station, we literally were the first people in America that played Owl City Fireflies. And I think a lot of people thought that we were actually, had the brain power of a firefly. 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

C101, we are doing a feel-good weekend. 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Throwing it back. 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

0: 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I'm Adam. Hope you are having a great Friday. We have got winning on the way at 12:50. I'll get you in for Kid Cudi in Hartford at the Meadows on the way at 12:50. 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
2: 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Good luck.

0: 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Where are you from?
1: Madison from Milford.
0: You're number 101.
1: Oh, excellent. Thank you.
0: You're my winner, and you're in to go and check out the one and only Kid Cudi at the Meadows in Hartford.
1: Excellent. Thank you.
0: Have a great time. Have you ever heard anybody say their name more cocky in your entire life?
1: Madison from Milford.
0: Yo, that was so cocky right there, but I respect it. All right, more winning on the way coming up at 150. We'll get you in for Adam Lambert, Fall Out Boy on KC 101. She's

0: Graham, I'm Adam. We are doing a feel-good weekend all weekend long. Caitlin won a grand cow pound tub.
1: Holy cow.
0: Final day that you can win with money on the 20s on the way right around 1:20 p.m. in LMFAO. Right now, let's go.

I can't believe the weather that we have got coming in for Memorial Day weekend. Gonna be like rainy and cloudy all weekend. Enjoy what we got right now. Pink on our Feel Good Weekend.

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QC 101, we are doing a feel good weekend, and we talk about feel good. That will mean that you feel good when you hear it, or you may end up at some point during the weekend. Sing it at the bar at 1 o'clock in the morning at the top of your lungs, and this song would fall into the latter category. Wonderwall, Oasis, right now, QC 101.

Nelly performing later on tonight at the big Elvis Duran kickoff to Summer Party in New Jersey. I don't know that you're going to go to that, but he'll be there later on tonight. Killing it. I'm Adam. Finally Friday. Going into the weekend. Adam Lambert, I'll get you in for him right around 150. And Zara right now. KC 101.

0: 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Again, the keyword win, W-I-N. Right now, Adam Lambert, 150. I'll get you in.
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2: We'd say we're kicking off summer this weekend, but it's literally not even 70 degrees.
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0: All right, give me a call right now. I want to get you in it to go and check out the one and only Adam Lambert. He'll be a Mohegan Sun coming up in October, and we'll get you in. Or my bad, July. They are not the same, July and October. What are we doing, bro? Caller 101 right now, 203-230-1013. You win. Going into Memorial Day weekend. I think it's in July. I don't know.

0: kid would get so mad when that song would come on. She's like, this is a gross song. KC101 Feel Good Weekend. What is your name? Where are you from?
1: I'm Miranda, and I'm from New Haven, Connecticut.
0: You're number 101.
1: Oh, my gosh. Thank you so much. I'm so excited.
0: You're my winner, and you're in to go and check out Adam Lambert at Mohegan Sun coming up in July.
1: Oh, my gosh. Thank you so much. This just made my day.
0: No doubt. Have a great time and enjoy the show. I'm Adam. Back again Monday at 10 a.m. KC101.

0: 101, and we have launched it for you, Connecticut. Another feel-good holiday weekend. You are going to hear some absolute bangers.
1: They're brothers. They're twins. Good Charlotte coming in 5 minutes. Start off with one of the all-time bangers ever. Yeah, Usher.

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0: Do you wear your significant other's clothing ever? Sarah's got us up in New Haven.
1: All the time.
0: You do? Okay, so this is apparently a thing. So apparently you are truly in love if you share like a partner's hoodie, right? Like it's just, that means you just want them on you. They want you, that's like part of that.
1: Comfort.
0: Yeah. Wifey walks out sometimes in the bedroom, and I'm like, I've been looking for that. Yeah, sharing clothing, it's the scent that makes them feel like they're close. So there you go. It's Brady back with more songs on a feel-good weekend. 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

0: Cyrus helping us party this weekend, even though the weather is not cooperative. That never stopped us before. Just turn us up, man. It'll feel like sunny and 80 inside with all these throwbacks. Feel good weekend. KC101.
1: What you need to do is be thankful for the life you got, you know what I'm saying? Stop looking at what you ain't got. Start being thankful for what you do got. Let's get to them.

0: Are you an LOLer? Emily's got us up in Hamden today.
1: Oh, I'm such an LOLer.
0: Yeah. You know what? That's a good thing. Well, it's both.
1: It's so bad.
0: It means you have anxiety, which same here, same girl, same.
1: Very much so. Yeah.
0: But also, you're very empathetic and you value connection.
1: Oh.
0: Right.
1: This is sweet.
0: Yeah, it's sweet. We're sweet. We LOL because we care.
1: Makes the anxiety better.
0: Yeah. Even though it's annoying, and people are like, "You're not laughing out loud, so don't do that. You're not."
1: Right, no.
0: Yeah.
1: Not even a little.
0: I did not say anything funny. No one's laughing out loud, actually. It is KC 101 Feel Good Weekend. That continues next with Backstreet Boys and All American Rejects.
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1: The soundtrack that goes perfectly with that burger and hot dog and potato salad and corn on the cob and all the things. It's a feel-good weekend, Brady. The playlist, Absolute Fire this weekend. Get Lucky, Daft Punk coming in 5 minutes. We start the hour off with Britney Spears. 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
0: Yeah, yes it is.
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Some songs require audience participation. This is one of them because I'm clapping. I'm clapping as it's going on. You should too, but unless you're driving. Hands on the wheel.

fifth grade you to sing that song back in the day. It is KC101. It was a different time. And it was a time where we felt good, and that's what we're doing all weekend long with Blink-182. My apologies if you are 23, because nobody likes you. KC101.

0: You need a raise. Holly's hanging out today.
1: Yeah.
0: I don't think anybody doesn't need a raise. Like, right now, we all do. Every person.
1: So true.
0: This is weird. So, I was just reading this. So, like, 1 in 5 people say that they are due for a raise. I'm like, what? That's it? 1 in 5? What are the other 4? Where are the other 4 working?
1: Exactly. What job is that?
0: Yeah. Sign us up for that. 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Brady, Feel Good Weekend continues with Next, and Tayo Cruz.
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0: Feel Good Weekend is on, and we're just getting started. Pace yourself. It's going to be a long three-day weekend. Most of it will be spent inside, according to the forecast, but that's all right.
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101's Feel Good Weekend. We're doing the Friday Weekend Blast Off, and I got a life hack. Just learned this today, 2 years old. If you forget where you parked your car, I got a way for you to find it easier. That's coming up next. Hang on.

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1: Oh, unfortunately, yeah. Especially if I'm in the city.
0: Where the hell is my damn car? It's so annoying. And then you're a little embarrassed because, like, you want people are watching you walk around, like, and then you act cool. Like, I know where I'm going. You have no idea. You walk around circles and circles. Here's a life hack. Today, years old, when I learned this. If you have the key fob, press it to your chin, and it increases the amount of space to unlock your car. How about that? So you can hear the beep go off. Press it to your chin. That feels weird to do. And also, probably not that great health-wise. I don't know. I'm not a doctor. I'm a guy that plays songs for you. Killers, Hunt Tricks, Pitbull next. 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

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This is what we love to do on the holidays, man. You just relax. Hopefully you have some time off with friends, family. 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The world was simpler, right? Pitbull's playing next after Golden.

I feel like back in the day when this song came on at a club, you knew it was getting late. 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What a playwright.

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Guys, it was a good run. But apparently the era of dad bods is, we're done with that now. I know. R.I.P. I'll get into this next in two songs. It is KC 101 Feel Good Weekend.

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Been a minute since we got jiggy with it. 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

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So what are you binge watching this weekend? Everybody's been talking about this new series called Off Campus. It's on Amazon Prime and people are comparing it to The Summer I Turned Pretty. I've also been watching The Testaments. I've been rewatching Insecure. I also want to start Nemesis on Netflix, but open to suggestions. So use that talkback mic on the iHeartRadio app.

0: 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Are you ready to grill for Memorial Day weekend? Well, Delish.com is giving us their most unique fun things to grill. So here we go. Bang Bang Corn. It's basically slathered with a sweet and spicy mixture on the grill. Pound cake. Yes, you can put a pound cake on the grill. Get a store-bought pound cake with melted butter, put it on the grill, and it will toast up like a marshmallow. Romaine lettuce. You char it and drizzle it with Caesar dressing. And then beer can chicken. You basically spread the legs of the whole chicken, slide it down over an open can of beer, and put it on the grill. And they recommend drinking half of the beer first.
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